is closed. The camera is off. The makeup is washed away. He's looking in the mirror, trying to find his inner self. He's so afraid to be alone.

said, let's not stand out here like this. What would the neighbors think? Why don't we just step inside? And I'll fix us both a drink.

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And I could see we both felt the same, and when his eyes met mine,

0: 103.3.
1: Freeze! I'm Ma Baker. Put your hands in the air. Give me all your money.